young love for sale. Love that's fresh and still unspoiled. Love that's only

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Who's prepared to pay the price for a trip to paradise? Love for sale. Let the poet's pipe

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If you want to buy my wares, follow me and climb the stairs. 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

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And I know it's stupid to be mad about the boy. I'm so ashamed of it, but must admit

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This odd diversity of misery and joy. I'm feeling quite insane.

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1: 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Why does it seem so inviting? Autumn in New York. It spells the thrill of first nighting. Glittering crowds and shimmering clouds.

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1: Thing is how Mr. Stan Getz, who was one of the people that brought it from down south of the border, below the other border. He and a man named Gilberto, I believe it was.

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Who could ask for anything more?

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Yes, I'm right inside. But that don't help my case. 'Cause I can't hide